Music from Nigeria, starting off this week's edition of your favourite global hit radio show. That's Joe Boy and a song from 2021. Sip, a little bit of alcohol, please. Chin, chin, cheers, cheers, and all the rest. Welcome, it's Rupert in the studio for the next 2 hours. How you doing? You safe? You fit? You well? You able to stick with us? Passport got enough pages? All over the globe today.

how's your week been so far? Now, where you live, are there potholes in your roads? Near to World Mix HQ, some of the roads around us are in pretty poor condition. The local authorities needing to fix them. Well, a bit of an oops moment last week in Somerset in the west of the UK, where a lorry became stuck in a sinkhole on a rural road in that county after the very company using that vehicle was sent to fix it. Contractors from a company called Stabilised Pavements were sent to fix holes on Butley Drove near Walton in Somerset when the ground gave away, and their massive lorry with all the kit on it sunk in the hole they were sent to fix. Oops! I wonder who came to rescue them. Unstabilised Pavements, maybe. Bit of a moment. Maybe they don't want to promote on the old socials for their company. These things happen. Hopefully no one hurts. Sinkholes. Do you suffer from them around?

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Zeynep Bashdik, one of Turkey's biggest modern pop stars playing out. And if your passport has space, dropping off right now in Ukraine, Arctic and Astic here in the World Mix.

Don't forget the email address, as always, if you fancy a shout-out. studio@wellmixradioshow.co.uk. Are your kids into Instagram influencers? You know all that malarkey. A new story coming up later on of one of that social media platform's most glamorous influencers claiming to be a billionaire's daughter who is too pretty to work. We've heard that

0: French DJ producer Florent Hougel goes by the stage name of Hougel, one of the defining global forces in Latin and Afro house currently from that country. I adore you, and I do. Also, I adore Jack Slater, Dave Somerville, Pete Catherine, and Avril Buckle because they've got in touch with us today. Thank you.
1: Thank you.

A bit of Backstreet Boys here in the World Mix. A la la la la la. You're bigger. Talking about bigger, me and Mrs. P with Little Peanut went to watch a movie, caught a movie in the old theatre cinema recently. Michael Jackson, have you seen it yet? It's been panned in the old reviews, but I got to say, it was a decent film. A lot of great tunes if you're into your music. Well worth a visit, in my opinion. Check it out. Michael in cinemas. Now, there's an advert for you.

from the Bay Area, and singer Emmett Fenn, songwriter, producer whose career began back in 2015 with a song called Painting Grays that went viral and earned him over 50 million streams. Not bad going for your first single. Classically trained on piano, guitar and violin, started composing at the tender age of 12 years young. That's The Chase here on The World Mix.

0: Julia Minkin here in The World Makes a Moon with an expansive lyric. I wonder how long it took her to write that song in terms of the vocals. What, one sentence?
1: And it went like...
0: Yeah, that's the one.
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It's your magical mystery musical journey around the globe, and up real soon, fellow presenter Dan Sweeney in the studio with a one-hit wonder classic. 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

0: music from Holland here on The World Mix. It's Avel and Onderweg, which is a breakup song all about someone travelling on a bus and a train, looking out of the window. It's a bit miserable. Talking about Holland, check out your socials and look for Voice of Holland, that talent competition, and the runners-up. Amazing vocals from San Van Asau. 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

just coming off a number 36 squeaker in December of 2013, Carolina. It's Parmalee, a country music band consisting of brothers Matt and Scott Thomas from Parmel, North Carolina. Prior to the formation of Parmalee, Matt and Scott performed with their father in a group entitled Jerry Thomas and the Thomas Brothers Band. They released the single Hot Damn Llama in 2018. Thanks for tuning in for another look at a one-hit wonder classic. You can find more fun at Dan Sweeney's One Hit Wonders Facebook or Instagram page, or at onehitwondersds.com. We'll keep marching down the road of one-hit wonders next time. Until then, you have a great day.

So do your kids follow socials, you know, Instagram, TikTok and all of that malarkey? Well, a new story around one of Instagram's most glamorous influencers who claims to be a billionaire's daughter, too pretty to work, apparently. She's called Julia Stakiva. The Russian socialite leads an extravagant lifestyle, previously said that her designer clothes, expensive dinners and exclusive holidays were completely normal, even insisting she didn't know that not everyone could afford designer handbags. Precocious or what, Rupert?

And reading into that news story around this social media influencer, it makes you gag, doesn't it? Julia Stakiva rose to fame on the E4 show Rich Kids of Instagram back in 2016. The Ukraine-born beauty insisted she was the daughter of a Russian billionaire when the series aired a decade ago. Boasted about having a wardrobe worth over £1 million. Never worked a day in her life. No, thank you.

0: 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It's Christopher Cross and Joni Mitchell today.
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And we're number two of your favourite global hits radio show World Mix with Australian singer and multi-instrumentalist Kevin Parker. Goes by the stage name of Tame Impala. And that is smoking hot, fresh new music for you there. Dracula playing out on your global hits radio show, co-written with Sarah Ahrens. That's a rare collaboration for Tame Impala. Sounds great, doesn't it? Now, up real soon in this hour, chapter one. That's where we root out the debut release from a different artist each week. And we're over in the UK today with

chapter one today here on The World Makes, rewinding all the way back to 2009 with a great synth pop single by British band LaRue. That's In For The Kill, of course. Catchy hooks and 80s sounds. That synth sound, all good to me. It was actually their second single from their self-titled debut album, but it was the first to make it big in the charts. Got to number two in the UK singles chart and also earned a nomination for the Best Dance Recording at the 53rd Annual Grammy Awards. Of course, LaRue, fronted by lead singer Eddie Jackson, who explained that the song is all about expressing your feelings to someone regardless of the outcome. I reckon that's fair advice there, Eddie. Great tune here on The World Mix. In For The Kill, LaRue, Chapter 1.

Wishing happy birthday to listener Izzy Booth, who's celebrating a big one today. Happy birthday to you, Izzy. And it's great what memories pop up on the old socials. 3 years ago today, eldest daughter graduated in the amazing Flushing Meadows Tennis Complex in New York. 3 years ago, can't believe how time's flown. Growing

0: digging out the classics today, Rupert, I see. Yep. Rick Astley, I Don't Want to Be Your Lover. And before that, Robbie Williams, Love My Life here on The World Mix. Breezing through the old interweb, if you're old and crumbly like me, do you ever remember the TV advert from Del Monte around their orange juice? The man from Del Monte, he say yes. Do you remember all that? Well, shocking to read that Central California peach farmers are preparing to destroy around 420,000 clingstone peach trees after Del Monte Foods shut down its canneries earlier this year. Yeah, I didn't know that Del Monte, the 139-year-old canned fruit and vegetable factory, had gone bankrupt, leaving hundreds of workers without jobs, devastating growers, losing 20-year contracts, plus the rest. Del Monte, gone. What? I didn't know that. What happened to all the orange juice? Disappeared.
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That's music from Curacao here on the World Mix. Josel, the singer. Mita Chinti Pabo, I'm thinking about you. Kind of music there called Capo Love, Capo Pop, or Kizomba. Particularly popular in Dutch-speaking former colonies. So we used to live in Guinea-Bissau in West Africa. And that kind of music was all over the FM dial. Love it, love it, love it. My vibe of music. What's yours? Why not let us know? 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

Your world mix fly taking you to South Africa today by Arte Malaway, and the boss has given us permission to run down to the record library, rooting around at the back of that treasure chest of music, digging out classics for the 80s fix segment, which is up real soon. Dust off the old vinyl and put it on the turntable. Classics from Christopher Cross and Joni Mitchell for you today.

Yep, turntables one and two fired up and ready to rumble. The 80s fix segment is next, and we've dug out classics from years gone by for you. Christopher Cross and Joni Mitchell dusted off and ready to turn next.

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1: 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It's awesome.
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0: The 80s fixed today, first rewinding back to 1980 with the unmistakable vocals from Mr. Christopher Cross. His debut single, actually, got to number two in the USA. It's called Ride Like the Wind. Yeah, great sound. Actually helped launch his career, leading to the massive success of Sailing. That's the song I'm sure you'll know. And then we went further back in time to 1972, actually. Joni Mitchell from Canada, You Turn Me On, I'm a Radio. that's a title. Released on her fifth studio album, For the Roses, also issued as a single, released in November of that year. Did rather well across the world. Got to the top 40 in Australia, the UK, USA, as well as Canada. Peaking at number three in her home country. Joni Mitchell, You Turn Me On. And before that, Mr. Christopher Cross, Memories on the 80s Fix.
1: I know you're getting tired of Versace and the loafers. You got every pair, but need somebody that can hold you.

So, my friends, thank you ever so much for your time and your company today. Just about wrapping things up on this week's edition. 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
1: Greetings and welcome to New Music Aotearoa. I'm your host, John Watson, and over the next hour, I'll be bringing you the latest and greatest New Zealand music that's just been released thanks to New Zealand On Air. It's great to have your company. Listen out also for our jukebox flashback when I play a golden oldie New Zealand classic. So without further ado, let's get this show started. Thanks for joining me.

What a great track to open the show with, Corella with Under the Covers. You're listening to A Show with a Difference. It's called New Music Aotearoa, and it's a show where I play a whole pile of brand new New Zealand music by New Zealand music artists. And this, believe it or not, is episode 133. That's weeks, that is. And I can't believe that I've been, I don't know, piloting this show for almost 2.5 years. Well, doesn't time go fast when you're having fun? Coming up, a track called Perspective, and it's by an artist by the name of Miss Crystal Starr, and she's an independent Taranaki-based singer-songwriter who is known for her rich, smoky vocal tone and a blend of indie, folk, easy-listening, dream pop, and soft rock. The name of this track is Perspective. This is Miss Crystal Starr.

And that was Perspective by Miss Crystal Starr. And I'll be playing another track of hers later in the show. Now, at this stage of the show, I'd like to thank a good friend of mine. His name is Johnny C, and he runs Rag FM over in Raglan, New Zealand. And he brought this track to my attention. It's from a group or a person called Quiet Ruin, and aka Harry Wright. And he's just released a new EP called Trim the Thread. And this is one of the tracks from that EP. This one's called Apparition. 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

The best new tracks, great New Zealand artists. This is New Music Aotearoa with your host, John Watson. Baby,

Talia Parisi and Donson PK, a song called Mess We Made. And at just 20 years old, Talia is emerging as a fresh new voice in rhythm and blues and soul. And raised in Manurewa in South Auckland, she grew up singing alongside her older sister while her younger brother played guitar. Great star, huh? A passion deeply tied to her Cook Islands, Maori, Samoan and European roots. After attending Auckland Girls Grammar and later transferring, she found her sound, blending her love for jazzy instrumentals, rich melodies and soul-driven vocals. This is the latest song from Catch a Fire. It's called Lose Your Power.

And another one of those songs that finish very, very quickly. And fortunately, when I put a show together, I note on my little list that it says quick ending. That way I don't get surprised. And of course, leave blank air that I have to edit out afterwards. So there you go. That was Catch a Fire and their latest single called Lose Your Power. Coming up, a track from Max Alay, and this one's called Everywhere.

Max Allay, and it's called Everywhere. I'm John Watson, and you're listening to a show with a difference called New Music Aotearoa. And it's on this show that you hear music that you very, very rarely hear anywhere else, particularly on New Zealand mainstream radio stations. They don't tend to play this track because, well, they just don't think that it's got marketable qualities. Well, here's the story. I do. And this next song is no exception. And it first came to my attention last week. Even though the track is relatively old, it's new to me. And this one's been sent through to me by my good friend Joy Adams. And it's a song that she has sung personally. It was written by Nancy Hayes a few years ago now. It has quite a nice cruisy feel to it, and apparently it's very, very popular with line dancers. Who know, huh? This is Joy Adams, a song called Come Dance With Me.

Come Dance With Me, that was Joy Adams there from her CD called Love, Love, Love. And the CD can, of course, still be purchased directly from kunaki.com. And that's kunaki.com. Thank you, Joy, for sending that track through. Much appreciated. Coming up, this is a track from Cloudy. It's called Wish It Was You.

Cloudy, a song called Wish It Was You. You're listening to New Music Aotearoa. I'm your host, John Watson, and it's roughly the halfway point in the show, and it's at this stage that I like to play a golden oldie New Zealand classic. And this time we're going right back to 1973, a song that made the charts. In fact, it featured as number 3 on the New Zealand music charts. And it was a very, very big hit with children. So, put a coin in the jukebox.

0: And that was the amazing Anna Leah with a song called Love Bug, which I said ended up at number 5 on the New Zealand music charts. She was originally born in Birmingham in England, and she had a big hit with that song. It became, as I said, very popular with children, and her next success was a song called Wahine, about the sinking of the ship of the same name in the shores of Wellington. Pretty much one of New Zealand's biggest maritime disasters. And she relocated to Australia shortly afterwards, and that is where her singing career ended. A bit of a shame, really. She had a great voice, Anna Leah. Coming up, a song from Hori Shore. This one's called It's a Good Day.
1: 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It's the best in new music by New Zealand artists.

Tory Shaw. It's a good day. You're listening to a show with a difference. It's called New Music Aotearoa. It's where I play a whole heap of brand new New Zealand songs by New Zealand music artists, including this track from Maynard Larkin. This one's called, very simply, One Headlight.

Bernard Larkin, a song called One Headlight. I hadn't heard of Maynard before, but she has a great voice. You're listening to New Music Aotearoa. Coming up, a track from The Response, and this one's called Hollow Hour.

0: The Response, a song called Hollow Hour. You're listening to, well, I'll let this person introduce you, but here's the drill. Coming up is a new song from Miss Crystal Starr. Yes, I told you I was going to play two tracks from her today, and I have chosen this song for you. It's called I Choose You, just after this.
1: 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It's the best in new music by New Zealand artists.

Miss Crystal Starr, a song called I Choose You. Now, it's at this stage in the show, I want to thank Holly Kilmartin at DRM, who has sent me through this track, which is sung by Israel Starr, Lomez Brown, and Hawaiian artist Ira Love. And it's a masterclass in the Pacific rubber-dub sound, blending authentic heritage with a fresh, modern polish. This is called Roots Session. 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

Israel Star, Lomez Brown and Irae Love with a song called Roots Session. Well, that's it from me. I'm about to give up my studio chair for my colleague right here on your favourite radio station. I have been your host, John Watson, and over the last hour, you've been listening to a show with a difference called New Music Aotearoa. It's been a show where I've been playing the very latest New Zealand music by New Zealand music artists. And my thanks go out to New Zealand On Air, Knick Knack Media, Radio Dash, Indie Music Consultants, DRM, and all of the independent Kiwi music promoters and artists who send me in some great tracks to feature on the show. And if you'd like to submit tracks through to me for Airplay Audition, please, please, please get in touch. I also love hearing from my listeners as well. Simply go to my website at newmusicaotearoa.info. New Music is produced in the studio of Radio Te Aroha in Te Aroha, New Zealand. Until next week, take care of yourselves and look out for each other. Taking us out this week, this is a new song from ART. This one's called Slow Down. Catch you next week, folks. Take care.

And remember, if you'd like to learn one of life's most valuable secrets, just send $20 to The Announcer in care of this station. 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
1: Em and Devo.
2: And Aaron.
3: Through the recitation of the book's passages, that this dark spirit is given license to possess the living.

0: opposite. Hey, lovely people. It's a Friday.
1: It's a fun day in the neighborhood.
0: Fun day Friday. That's what they call it. Yeah. We are going to get on with the show here. This is Fun with Em and Dave O and Aaron. Thanks for joining us, and thanks to everyone who wants to listen to the only radio crew that doubled their listenership and their complaints to management when they said, just hold steady while I push harder during a microphone setup. It was live.
1: Oh, man, it was such a good idea.
0: I didn't even know it was live. And we were just talking about microphones. We weren't talking like Michael Scott talk here. That's what she said. It wasn't that, okay? We'll be talking more about those things that you say that they sound like they're dirty, but they're actually not.
1: Oh,
0: we'll be talking about that on the show today.
1: Okay.
0: You know what else we're going to talk about? Of course, we got the hot off the top news.
2: Yeah.
0: We got the trivia reveal coming up as well. And I want to talk about this because everybody has these email auto replies. We've got the best ones.
2: Absolutely.
0: You just stick around here for that.
2: Okay. Well, I'm going to give an update about Lady Gaga, Ed Sheeran, and Green Day.
1: Yeah. We love Green Day.
0: While I sing. Yeah.
1: After that. I've got a joke. If I were a genie,
2: it's going to be a joke.
0: Actually, I like the way that kind of fits together. I've got a joke. If I were a genie. I like it.
1: You got three wishes.
0: Then you know what? We've got some Dave's dating advice.
1: We're gonna get lucky.
2: Well, I'm gonna talk about legendary sports moments
0: that you know nothing about.
2: That doesn't understand sports.
0: That's right. You know nothing. I don't know why we're doing this on the Fridays.
2: I keep asking you to take it off and you keep making me do it.
1: And then we've got shallow thoughts.
0: Let's get serious. Then after that, I want to talk about modern wedding vows. We're getting into wedding season now.
2: Yeah.
0: I want to talk about that. Then we got the good news. Got a couple stories from around the world. We got trivia preview. And right now, we've got hot off the top news.
3: It's weird. The weird and wacky news.
0: Okay, headlines. We've got.
1: What do you got?
0: Man attacks couple for turning off their Wi-Fi while he was using it.
1: Oh, that is rude.
0: So we're going to talk about that. How about this one? This one's also funny. Driver crashes into mural that looks like a tunnel entrance.
2: I feel like I would do that.
0: We're going to be talking about that. We're going to continue to have a lot of fun right here on Fun with Em and Dave O and Aaron. Don't go anywhere.

0: position me, with all my legs and all. I left and just in my hand. Off to carry out my command. So we just hold that apart for me, and teaming of souls shall it ever be.
1: You need to fear. Spirit of center.

0: As I mentioned on Fun with Em and Dave O and Aaron, we're going to get into some headlines.
1: Oh.
0: Hot off the top news right now. We've got a man attacks a couple for turning off their Wi-Fi, which he was using.
1: Oh, gosh.
0: Oh, my fist is in the air. A man in Ferguson, Kentucky attacked a couple with a baseball bat
2: after they turned
0: off their Wi-Fi, which he had been using. Jonathan Gross, 44 years old, allegedly went to the couple's apartment, threatened to kill them.
2: Oh, dear.
0: If the internet wasn't working by the time he got back to his room.
2: Ouch.
0: One of the victims was able to get away from Gross during the assault and called authorities for help. Deputies found a woman sitting outside bleeding from her head.
1: Oh,
0: and
1: no.
0: Mr. Gross, this is Gross.
1: It is gross.
0: Yeah, it kind of fits all together. No wonder it's Mr. Gross. In a bedroom, he was sitting in a bedroom inside his apartment. He was found there. He is charged with two counts of attempted murder, among other charges. I don't get it. I mean, what is the proper etiquette then if you're, you know, if you're stealing someone's Wi-Fi and they turn it off? What are you supposed to do? Really?
2: Change your password next time.
1: Yeah, I think so. Right?
0: I think that's the way we've got it. We got it secured. How about this one? Driver crashes into mural that looks like a tunnel entrance. That sounds like a Looney Tunes cartoon, doesn't it? A Scottish driver drove his car into a wall mural that closely resembled a tunnel entrance. The crash happened in Glasgow, Scotland on Sunday around 2:30 in the afternoon. While not confirmed, it appears the driver on the A739 Clyde Tunnel Southern Approach may have mistaken a mural with two large eyes painted on the wall with pupils for a tunnel entrance.
1: Oh, wow.
0: The driver was taken to a hospital for treatment.
1: Oh, my goodness.
0: What is going on? He's either watched too much TV or not enough TV as a kid.
1: I think so.
0: Honestly.
2: Right before he crashed, his car went meep, meep.
0: Oh,
2: meep,
0: yeah, yeah.
2: Meep.
0: That's right. The good old Roadrunner. Oh, goodness. Guess what we got coming up after this?
2: Oh, it's the trivia. You're going down.
0: That's right. Trivia reveals coming up next on Fun with Em and Dave O and Aaron. So we'll be right back.

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It's in natural grace, or watching young life shape. 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

poetic justice of cause and effect. 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This is my church. This is where I heal my hurts. For tonight, God is a DJ.

0: game show, it's time for the trivia reveal. But first, here's a word from our sponsor.
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0: Okay, it's time for that trivia reveal
3: we talked about.
0: We got questions here. You at home can follow along, and hopefully you got the questions last night, and then you can play along with us today. Get some really good answers. How about this first one? Almost one quarter of us, that's 25%, have one of these in our homes. What is it? What is it? What do you have there, Aaron?
3: Yeah, anything? How about a washer that sounds like my Chopper 533?
4: Yeah, definitely.
0: Yeah, somebody just washed the dryer here, right?
4: Washed
0: the dryer of all its problems. So fixed it right up. Amanda, you've got an answer for it.
4: I think easy. It's a pet.
0: A pet? Oh, that right? is a good answer.
4: At least a quarter of us.
0: Really straightforward answer there. Okay, exactly. And I said a junk drawer. At least 25% of us have a junk drawer.
4: I think everyone does.
0: I think everyone has a junk drawer.
3: Yeah, I think my house is a junk drawer.
0: Well, you know what? Maybe you will get a ding ding because the actual answer is a room we don't use because of clutter.
3: Oh,
0: your house is a junk drawer.
4: That's right.
0: There you go. How about number two here? Nearly all of us have 24 of these in our homes.
3: Oh, I know
0: what
3: exactly
0: are they?
3: What this is.
0: What is it?
3: 24 case of beer.
0: Oh, yeah. 24 beers sitting in the fridge.
4: Oh,
0: hey.
4: Wow,
0: okay.
4: Yeah.
0: How about you, Amanda? What do you got?
4: I'm going to say books.
0: Books.
3: Ooh.
4: Yeah.
0: That's boring. Okay. I said games. Oh, well, everyone in the world except for your brother.
3: Oh, yeah. You and your fun and games.
4: Multiply that by 24.
0: Yes, exactly. Yeah. Your brother has games everywhere.
4: Everywhere.
0: Okay. How about this next one here?
4: What's the real answer?
0: I didn't want to give you the real answer. The real answer is gift bags.
3: Gift bags.
4: Yeah, I got those.
0: I guess
4: sure.
0: I owe these.
3: 24?
0: I screwed up jar. I owe it a dollar now.
4: A gift bag full of gift bags.
0: Yes, that's right. A lot of people probably have that. How about this next one here? I won't screw this up. About 500,000 people do not have this common item in their home. What is it?
3: Oh, a microwave.
0: Microwave.
4: Yeah.
0: Okay.
4: Gamma rays and everything.
0: Okay. What did you say, Amanda?
4: A dishwasher.
0: A dishwasher.
4: Like a luxury, yeah.
0: Yeah. Okay. And I said someone to love.
3: Of course,
0: because they got divorced.
4: Oh my gosh.
3: Hope you had a prenup.
0: Well, the actual answer is a toilet, which is pretty much the same thing as your ex.
4: How do people not have a toilet?
0: I don't know how that's possible.
4: Oh my goodness.
0: You know what?
3: How can you live?
0: Let's start making change in the world. Get a toilet for everybody. Come on. That's it for the trivia reveal. We're going to have trivia preview coming up after this, and we'll have a lot more fun when we take over the random funny things, best email auto replies coming up next on Fun with Am and Dave O'Neill.

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1: Hot Mess Express.
0: We need a sponsor for this. So what is our sponsor today?
2: This program is made possible in part by a grant from Slapakana Orange Juice. Now with more pulp, bits of orange peel, and lots of other stuff that falls into the vats at the factory.
3: Oh, what is that? Oh, my gosh. Really? Oh, goodness.
0: I've always actually really enjoyed all these products. They taste good to me.
3: Are you a consumer?
0: Yeah. Oh, yeah. I eat them all, so I drink them all. And, thinking of the things today that sound dirty but actually aren't, I thought that would be a great theme for today. It's Friday. People are getting ready for the weekend.
4: Sure.
0: Give them a little comedy to take to their friends when the parties they're going to. Aaron, I'm thinking I'm going to throw it over to you here. So have you got any ideas on things that sound dirty but they actually aren't? Like, what could it be?
1: Yeah. How about I stripped in the garage all weekend?
4: Oh, that does sound dirty.
0: Stripped in the garage all weekend.
1: Well, it was just this piece.
0: Or you stripped it in the garage.
4: I think you're making it worse.
0: I think you're making this worse. You kind of missed a word and that actually kind of blew the whole thing up. Okay. I stripped it in the garage all weekend. Very much could be, obviously working on the car or something like that. That's a bit, it sounds dirty. But we got the stuff that is not sounding dirty at all. It's just really good kind of like email replies, those auto replies that go out. We've got some random funny things that we got to talk about, including I'm currently at a job interview and will reply to you if I fail to get the position. Be prepared for my mood.
4: Oh, that's kind.
0: I'm actually going to put that on there. Okay, and then Amanda, you've got another funny email auto reply.
4: I'm not really out of the office. I'm just ignoring you.
0: Honesty is just the best policy.
4: It sure is. I love it.
0: Yeah. And then what about Aaron? You've got something good here?
1: Are you receiving this automatic notification because I'm out of the office?
4: Yeah.
1: If I were in, chances are you wouldn't have received anything at all.
4: Oh, that's honest. Mm-hmm. Sure.
0: Right. Again, I like the honesty. How about this one? Sorry to have missed you, but I am at the doctor having my brain removed so that I can be promoted to management.
4: Oh, you and this promotion thing. Holy geez, what is going on here?
0: Amanda, you got another one, don't you?
4: I will be unable to delete all the unread, worthless emails you sent me until I return from vacation. Please be patient with your mail. It will be deleted in the order it was received.
0: Okay. Yeah, that's good.
4: Aggressive, I think.
0: I wonder if somebody changed your auto reply to, she no longer works here. She will not be returning from vacation.
4: Yeah.
0: How about this one, Aaron? You got one.
1: Please reply to this email so I will know that you got this message.
0: Okay. That seems like a pretty
4: a loop of I got this message. Did you get my message? I got this message. Did you?
0: How about this final one here? I've run away to join the different circus.
1: Yay!
0: It's not this circus anymore. Great auto replies in the email. We are going to take another break here. We are going to get back to Amanda. And now it's become more important that we do the music news because I sing. So come back for that.
1: Perfect. It's going to be great.
0: We'll be back with more Fun with Em and Dave on Aaron in just a bit.

0: As mentioned, our show through the week just doesn't have enough singing on it.
1: Oh,
0: so.
1: No, but it's got unsupervised adults.
2: It sure does.
0: We've got the daily music news now on Fun with Em and Dave O'Aaron. Amanda's going to take it over, and I'm going to randomly sing as she tells us what's going on.
2: Can't wait.
0: Yeah, what's happening?
2: Okay, well, Lady Gaga has announced that her long-awaited Apple Music Live, Lady Gaga Mayhem Requiem.
0: Lady who?
2: Lady Gaga.
0: Lady Gaga. Is this like when they have those tribute bands?
2: Yeah.
0: Right? They're not actually the
2: exactly.
0: artist.
2: Exactly.
0: This is who that
2: you
0: is. Lady
2: it.
0: Gaga.
2: Yeah. Also, I think we're going to have a jar in here for when
0: That's
2: we mess
0: right.
2: up.
0: Okay. You owe a dollar. Okay.
2: It will be released on Apple Music this week. So check that out.
0: Okay.
2: It will also premiere at the same time in one night only screenings at AMC theaters in 15 cities.
1: Oh, so that's big
2: news. Lady Gaga.
0: Okay.
2: Ed Sheeran last year, he and Shakira teamed up to co-write Zoo, a song performed by Shakira's character in Zootopia 2.
0: Hey.
2: Now on his Instagram story, Sheeran reposted a video Shakira shared of her new FIFA World Cup 2026 anthem, Dia Dia?
0: Dia,
2: and wrote
3: da.
2: Thank you, Shakira, for involving me in writing this. I love it. I can't bloody wait for the World Cup. Come on.
1: Oh, excellent.
0: What is it with Shakira and World Cups all the time? Like, she's written like every single anthem.
2: Really?
0: Yeah,
2: oh,
0: absolutely.
2: They like her,
1: she's an artist.
2: Anyway,
0: oh,
2: that
0: goodness.
2: Song is out now, so take a look. And then Green Day. Nimrod's film has been set for release in theaters August 14th. It follows three friends, played by Mason Thames, Kyler Kaufman, and Ryan Faust, who go on a road trip under the mistaken belief that their band has been chosen to open for a Green Day show on New Year's Eve.
1: Oh, that
2: sounds
1: my
2: a little
1: jam.
2: Bit like Spinal Tap. Like
1: oh,
2: a
1: that's awesome.
0: We still haven't seen the
2: I know,
0: last Spinal Tap.
2: Spinal Tap 2.
0: We got to watch it.
2: Got
0: to watch it.
2: Anyway, that's the end of the music news.
0: Okay, and I didn't get to sing as much as I wanted to.
1: Thank God.
0: I'm gonna sing this because Green Day, they have that film Nimrod.
1: We gotta go.
2: What is happening?
0: All right, fine. We're shutting it down, and we're shutting it down because Aaron, well, he wants to be next. It's all about Aaron.
1: It's
0: next.
1: It's all about the funny guy.
0: Yeah. Okay. So I guess he's gonna be doing his
1: joke of the day. Come on back.

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0: Okay, guys, it's time to talk a little bit more about this theme we've got going on today.
1: Oh, it's
0: Amanda,
1: gonna be good.
0: We got to talk about this. This is fun with Am and Davo and Aaron,
2: right,
0: and we were talking
2: right.
0: about those things that sound dirty. You know, the things that, well, actually, Michael Scott, he does say things that are dirty, and then of course, it's, that's what she said. That's what she
2: of
0: said.
2: Course, yeah.
0: What else can we say that we can add a "that's what she said" on the end of it? That you know, we're not actually talking about dirty things.
2: See.
0: What is it?
2: How about I got exhausted halfway through and needed new batteries?
1: Oh, that's kind of gross.
0: How is that mistaken
2: so
0: for
2: like,
0: something else?
2: Our mower takes batteries, and when I get halfway through the lawn, I'm pretty tired, and I have to replace the battery.
0: That makes sense.
2: That's not
0: okay.
2: Dirty.
0: No,
2: what are you
0: you're
2: guys
0: right.
2: Talking about.
0: You're right. Absolutely. All right. Now we're going to hand it over to our resident comedian, and Aaron. It's time for you to do your
1: joke of the day.
0: Okay, let's find out what. Oh, oh, you're just like, what are you getting all wound up or
2: That's
0: something?
2: Right.
0: Your batteries
1: wound up.
0: Okay, let's find out because it's Friday. This better be the best one of the week. What's your joke of the day?
1: A man is walking home after a long day at work when he meets a genie who offers him three wishes.
0: Mm-hmm.
1: I wish I was rich,
0: okay.
1: The man says.
2: Oh, yeah.
1: Very good. What's your second wish, rich? The genie asks. No, I mean rich, as in money.
0: Yeah.
1: The man
0: no surprise.
1: Yeah. Very good. You have one wish left, mister, as in money. What would it be? I wish you could understand what I'm trying to say, the man yells. Oh, now I get it, the genie says before disappearing.
0: Oh, no. Well, that was rather disappointing.
1: If I was a genie, that's how I would rule.
2: Just messing with people?
1: Yeah, absolutely. What are you talking about? I'm doing what?
0: Okay, there's your joke of the day for the Friday joke, and we'll be back in just a little bit. We've got Div's Dating Advice. That's coming up next on Fun with Am and Davo and Aaron.

This portion of the show is being brought to you by Honest Ed's Used Cars, where every car we sell is backed by an ironclad guarantee that is so complete and comprehensive that we really don't see any need to put it in writing. And remember Honest Ed's motto, if any used car dealer anywhere in the country says he can sell you the same car cheaper than we will, then he's even a bigger liar.

0: Hey, it's Fun with Am and Dave O and Aaron.
1: Fun we have here.
0: We are going to have another great time.
2: Just take it over, Aaron. Yeah.
0: We are going to give you guys some advice here on how to get a little
1: whoopee
0: yeah, over the weekend. Okay, get to those bars, clubs, and pubs and have a good time. There's somebody definitely waiting for you. Okay, let's find out what we got today. I've got some advice. We're going to squeeze that into the middle of you two jabronis giving us some good pickup lines.
1: Oh, okay. So, sounds like fun.
0: What do we got here? Aaron, start us off with your pickup line.
1: Okay, I don't really have any good pickup lines because I'm not looking to get picked up. I'm looking to get pinned down.
0: Oh, okay, I dig that one. I like that. I wish somebody would have used that on me, actually, when I was younger. Not anymore, my love. Not anymore.
2: I could say it.
0: Oh,
2: too.
0: You can use it. Yeah,
2: I guess. Still try and pick you up.
0: Yeah, sure. Okay. That's sweet. That's cute. Okay, how about Amanda? Have you got something there?
2: You must be a library fine because you've been overdue in my life. Get in here.
0: Okay. I'm not really sure. I think if you did it without the accent, that would be, that would be
1: you
0: good.
1: Think
0: yeah.
1: So?
0: Yeah.
2: I had an accent?
0: Yeah, you definitely had an accent on that one. Yeah. So let's do some Dave's dating advice now. I'm going to. This is so bad.
2: How about I say, don't criticize the way the woman talks? No.
0: That wouldn't fall into my dating advice.
2: Right,
0: in fact, how about you show your date how manly you are by setting up a first date picnic?
2: Okay.
0: That's what you should do. And so far, this is sounding pretty, like, this is going good, right?
2: I like romantic. That. I like it.
0: And then, to show again how manly you are, bring all the food before it's been processed at the plant.
1: Whoa,
0: process it on
1: tough.
0: Site. Yeah.
2: No.
0: Now, I'm not sure how you're going to get the entire cow there, but with a semi-trailer pulling in full of cows and then walking off, that would be pretty impressive. And then just slice it up. Slice and dice it, as they say. No, don't do that.
2: Put something in the jar for that.
1: Please.
2: That's gross.
1: Yeah.
2: Okay. Oh, where's my...
3: ew, David.
2: Yeah, times 10.
0: Okay, let's finish it off with the pickup lines. Aaron, what do you got?
1: Yeah, my internet is 4G, but my heart is all for you.
0: Okay. I don't really...
2: This is really failing.
0: Okay, how about Amanda? Finish this off. What do you got?
2: Are you a dictionary? Because you just added meaning to my day.
0: Nice.
2: Stamp.
0: That is a good one right there. I like that. Somebody out there who's listening to this has to use that. Somebody's got to use that. Okay. Okay, guess what? We're going to be right back here. Amanda is going to be in charge of the next one. I guess it's about sports moments that she doesn't know much about.
2: I don't really understand.
0: We'll see what that sounds like when we get back for more fun with Am and Dave and Aaron.

0: flame Beverly Hills. There ain't a possum shank to be bought around here at any price. What good is having $68 million? I ask you!
1: Well, this morning is good for getting a lot of paper signed for Mr. Drysdale.
0: He was doing that when I left you.

0: Okay, we are back, and it's time now for me to introduce the show again with an accent.
1: Oh, let's do it. You're madness.
2: Doing accents.
0: I am doing accents. Your accents are not good. My accents are very, very good.
1: Oh, goodness.
0: What is this fun with Amadeo Van Aaron? Okay, that's okay. My accent. Okay, what do we got here? And I can't tell you what country it's from. I have no idea. It's a mixture of everything. So let's talk about... That was not sportsy at all. We are going to hand it over to Amanda for the segment that we love to call
1: Mandatainment.
2: Well, it's Friday, so I revisit legendary sports moment from a person who doesn't really understand sports.
0: Yeah, with no accent.
2: With no accent. Okay, so thank goodness. So I looked up, you know, some sort of sportsy thing that happened.
0: Yeah.
2: And I got a time that a guy caught a football with his helmet.
0: Okay.
2: I don't know when this was or who did it or what kind of team name it was or their mascot. But from what, because that's,
0: know,
2: how, I,
0: yeah,
2: that's
0: you,
2: how I differentiate the teams is their mascots.
1: Okay. Oh, yeah.
2: From what I understand, football is mostly about catching things with your hands, even though it's called football and you would think it'd be like kicking it, but that's what soccer is. So they literally put gloves on people so they could catch these balls. Like
0: yeah, a lot of people
2: sticky.
0: Are confused about all that.
2: Yeah,
0: so,
2: okay.
0: Yeah.
2: So imagine everyone's surprise when one guy basically catches the ball using his forehead equipment, whatever that thing is.
1: A glove?
0: Didn't you just say it at the very beginning of this?
2: Oh.
0: Helmet? You said the word.
2: Okay. So it was a big championship game and a huge moment, and some guy is throwing something, and a player is falling backwards.
0: Mm-hmm.
2: People were hanging off of him. Total chaos. It was more like a dance production, I guess, than a football game.
0: Yeah.
2: But then the ball got wedged into his head bucket.
1: Oh dear.
0: No, helmet.
2: Yeah.
0: Helmet.
1: Is that a touchdown?
0: Okay. And it probably wasn't even his helmet. It was probably his face mask is what it was.
2: Okay, well that adds more complexity
0: to this.
2: That's
0: right, yeah.
2: But the point is that he didn't catch it with his hands or, you know, have it in his arms.
0: Yeah.
2: He had it in his head.
0: Yeah.
1: Wow.
0: And it still counts.
2: People went crazy. Yeah, apparently
0: still counts.
2: And did they win? I don't know. I didn't really pay attention to any of that. But I would feel like... Would a helmet be catchable? Like, is that going to count? There's no rules against using
0: your
2: head.
0: I told you it counted.
2: I guess in soccer, they use their heads to make goals. So this
0: it's a little bit different. And you trust me, I actually know sports.
2: Now it's different. Okay. Well, I don't understand sports.
0: No, you don't.
2: But well, this is the...
0: we'll never say she doesn't understand baseball, though. She understands baseball way better than me.
2: I don't talk about that on this day. But this has been Balls, Nets, and Other Sportsy Things History Edition, where moments are legendary and my understanding remains safely trapped inside this guy's helmet.
0: Yeah,
1: the head bucket.
2: That's
0: right.
2: That's what I think.
0: Okay, guess what, everybody? We're going to take another break here. We're going to be right back because it's next time to get a little bit deep and philosophical with Shallow Thoughts right here on Fun with Amadeo and Aaron.

Two tribes, one asleep, one awakened. The age of silence ends.

This portion of the show is being brought to you by Whatever We Have in Stock Are Us, your one-stop place to shop for whatever we happen to have lying around at the time.

0: Yes. Hello, and welcome back to our show. This show we call Fun with
1: Ammon,
0: Devo,
2: and Aaron, Airhead Cheshire.
0: Now, we thought, we're always laughing. We've always got so much energy. We have to take a moment to
2: center ourselves.
0: Solace. Calm.
1: Reflection.
2: Breathing.
0: So, now, it's time for Shallow Thoughts with the Fun Crew. Amanda, what are your thoughts?
1: Maybe the reason socks disappear in the dryer is because they've escaped to a better life.
0: Aaron, please share.
2: If tomatoes are technically fruit, then ketchup is a smoothie, and society just agreed not to talk about it.
1: David, what are your thoughts?
0: If everything happens for a reason, then I hope someone in charge is taking notes, because my storyline feels like it was written during a lunch break on a paper napkin. Shallow Thoughts with the Fun Crew. We'll be right back with more fun with Ammon, Devo, and Aaron.

0: Integrity.
1: Are you sure we've got integrity?
2: I don't know if I agree with that.
3: Some in that drawer.
1: That's a junk drawer, Aaron. Oh, okay. So no integrity in the junk drawer. I'm sorry. Guess what? We are now going to do some random funny things. We are also going to talk about our theme a little bit here. Oh. But before we do that, we got a sponsor.
4: This program is made possible in part by a grant from Fruit and Fibber, the breakfast cereal that lies about how good it is for you.
1: There we go.
2: Oh, I love that cereal. Yeah. That's so good.
1: You would have any cereal. In the world. Yeah. You just put anything in
2: especially
1: your mouth.
2: Especially if it pretends to be good for me.
1: Hey, I just said something.
2: What?
1: I just said something. You would put anything in your mouth. And I wasn't talking dirty. See? That's what we're talking about.
0: Oh.
1: Things that sound like they're dirty, but they aren't. Mm-hmm. We were talking about cereal.
2: We were.
1: How about this one? I had to jiggle it a little before it finally started.
0: That's gross.
1: I know. It sounds that way, but that's not what I'm talking about.
2: It was just
1: a wire, right?
2: Yeah.
1: So
2: yeah.
1: Mm-hmm. That is what we're talking about today, the theme for today. And now we're going to get on to some random funny things that we like to talk about. And these random funny
2: things, what
1: do they have to do with? Well, they've got to do with modern wedding vows.
2: It's the wedding season again.
1: Modern wedding vows. That would be a prenup, absolutely.
0: Yeah.
1: How about I hereby confirm that I have read, understood, and agreed with the aforementioned terms and conditions.
2: That sounds about right.
0: Yep.
1: That's right.
0: Yep.
1: Yeah.
0: I now pronounce you married.
1: Uh-huh. Amanda, you've got one.
2: I solemnly swear to change my Facebook status to married and unfriend all my exes.
0: Oh,
1: that was
0: brutal.
1: Actually a good accent right there. I like that. A little bit of New York, I think. How about this next one? Modern wedding vows, Aaron.
0: I promise to love, honor, cherish, and share my Netflix password.
1: Oh, that's very important, actually.
2: Yeah.
1: That's really important.
2: I think it is important.
1: Well, this next one, I promise to not respond to your texts with just the letter K.
2: Oh, yeah. KK is
1: I'll do KK.
2: KK.
1: Gotta do KK. Okay, and then the next modern wedding vow, Amanda.
0: Oh, dear.
2: I vow to love you like Trump loves Trump.
0: Oh,
1: that's a lot.
0: That's a promise.
1: That's a lot.
2: Deep love.
1: Wow.
2: It's a deep love.
1: Aaron, you got another modern wedding vow.
0: I promise to even when you can't.
2: Oh, I can't even.
1: I know that one. How about this one here? With this ring, I need thee to get a second job to help me finish paying it off.
2: Ooh, 3 years salary, right?
1: That's a good one.
0: Oh, love it.
1: Get a second job to help me pay off this ring I gave you. Oh, that's too good. Okay, Amanda, you've got another modern wedding vow.
2: In sickness and in health, unless you have a man cold, I ain't dealing with that.
1: That's right. Not my responsibility anymore.
2: That's right. Go to your mom.
1: Yeah. How about another modern wedding vow? Aaron, you do this one.
0: Yeah, this marriage contract comes with a 7-year option to renew.
2: Oh, that's good. Yeah, that's smart.
1: Is that a good deal?
0: Yeah. I think so.
1: I don't even
2: you're
1: know if that's a good
2: seven
1: deal.
2: Years, so you're evergreen.
0: You're done.
1: How about this final one? Let's finish her off with a good one here. Modern wedding vow. I, Pika, choose you to be my lawfully wedded wife.
2: Pikachu's.
1: Okay, that's it. We're going to take a break. We're going to come back. We've got some good news follow up here.
0: Love the
1: so
0: good stuff.
1: Get ready for your heart to explode next on.

0: Oh boy, I'm so excited. My heart's going to explode.
1: We made it to the good stuff.
0: Yeah, this is the
2: this is the good
0: news segment is what it is right here on Fun with Em and Dave on Aaron. And for the good news, of course, we need our theme song.
1: Oh,
3: kindly deeds done for free. Kindly deeds
4: done for free.
0: That's
1: done
0: it.
1: Done for free.
0: You know what's coming up. We got three stories here. We're going to start with a woman in Oregon, I guess. She was just reunited with her cat 7 months after it went missing during a road trip in Texas.
1: Oh, geez.
0: The injured cat was brought to a Texas vet and identified by its microchip, but they didn't know how to get her back to Oregon.
1: Oh, wow. Hmm.
0: That's when an online gaming friend jumped in. All those online gaming friends are so important.
1: Yeah.
0: Used airline miles, like air miles and stuff. We've got air miles here to personally fly the cat back to Oregon. The cat
1: Get
0: is now
1: out.
0: Safely back with her owner and feeling much better.
1: That is beautiful.
0: Okay. And then how about a policeman in Lansdale, Pennsylvania, rescued three baby raccoons after they got trapped inside someone's chimney.
2: Aww.
0: Officers carefully removed the raccoon babies without injury and turned them over to a wildlife rehabilitation center.
1: Oh, that's
0: for
1: precious.
0: Care.
2: Were
0: yeah,
2: they
0: that's
2: drinking
0: awesome.
2: When they went?
0: Probably. 22 years ago, a firefighter named Alan Kent helped deliver a young baby named Chloe Huddle.
1: Wow.
0: Her mother was going through a medical emergency, and Alan was the first person to hold Chloe after delivering her. Now Alan is retired, but he just flew across the country to see Chloe's college graduation.
1: Wow, yeah. That's beautiful.
0: The two have stayed connected all through the years, and now Alan got to witness the baby he helped deliver get her cap and gown.
1: What so a cool. full circle.
2: Yeah.
0: That's awesome. Okay, guess what? We are going to be back in just a little bit. We've got three questions we have to ask you. Those three questions are going to be for our trivia reveal tomorrow. No, not tomorrow. It's Friday. It's going to be on Monday. A dollar to the pot.
2: Keep it.
0: Okay,
2: yeah.
0: We are going to be back though, and you guys get to find out what those questions are in the trivia preview next on Fun with Em and Dave and Aaron.

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0: Hey everybody, this is Fun with
1: Ammon,
0: Devo, and
2: Aaron Airhead Cheshire.
0: On Monday's show, we're going to have the trivia reveal, which means that we've got to have the trivia preview right now. We've got three questions we're going to ask you. Are you guys ready to put your thinking caps on?
2: Let's do it.
0: Okay, here we go. These are the three questions. We're going to get the answers on Monday.
1: Number one, according to surveys, only 8% of people do this before they go to bed. What is it?
0: And number two, 34% of people surveyed said this is the last thing they do before going to bed. What is that?
3: And finally, number three, in a recent survey, 70% of people said they have one of these in bed with them while they're sleeping. What is it?
0: Okay, there you go. There's all the three questions. You guys ready to do this?
3: Yeah. I got an idea.
0: Okay, I'm going to come up with some crazy answers for these, so get ready. Okay, thank you very much for tuning in. And on Monday's show, make sure you're there again so you can get the reveal of the questions and the trivia we just asked. Okay, we'll see you guys on Monday for more fun with Ammon, Devo, and Aaron.
4: 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You know why? Because
0: there's a lot more fun to come!
5: On Fun with
1: Ammon, Devo,
2: and Aaron.
6: 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Step, chew. Step, chew. 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

And remember, if you'd like to learn one of life's most valuable secrets, just send $20 to The Announcer in care of this station. 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

Ah well, such is the bread of an everyday life, from morning to noon to the shadowless night. 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
7: Hey everyone, thanks for joining me here on The Rewind. We are wound up and ready to rock this week with Van Halen, Faces, The Firm, Steely Dan, ZZ Top, Deep Purple, and others as we spend the next 60 minutes together. Let's start with a history lesson wrapped in some tasty guitar licks. This song name drops Billy the Kid, Al Capone, and John Dillinger to paint a picture of outlaws through the years. Then it jumps to the Cold War, making a bold statement about modern-day cowboys and global politics. From their 1986 debut album, Mechanical Resonance, saddle up, we ride with Tesla on The Rewind.

I'm Joe Shannon, and this is The Rewind. DOA was written during Van Halen's early club days before they were signed to a record deal, and in fact, the song was part of the Warner Brothers demo that helped the band get signed, though some of the lyrics were different or mumbled in early versions. DOA was finally released on their 1979 album Van Halen 2. We also heard a song that really captures the essence of early 70s rock. Faces were touring heavily across the U.S. and Europe in 1971, living a lifestyle full of late-night parties, casual hookups, and general chaos. When Faces released their third studio album, A Nod Is As Good As a Wink to a Blind Horse, in 1971, the track Stay With Me quickly gained popularity. It became their biggest U.S. hit, reaching number 17 on the Billboard Hot 100 and number 6 in the U.K. Well, what do you get when you have two musicians who are both at personal and professional crossroads? You get a short-lived but high-profile British rock supergroup formed in 1984. Jimmy Page was still reeling from Led Zeppelin's breakup after John Bonham's death in 1980 and needed a new creative outlet. Paul Rogers had left Bad Company in 1982 and was looking for a fresh direction. Their collaboration was partly artistic and partly therapeutic. Along with Tony Franklin on bass and keys and drummer Chris Slade, the firm had a couple of notable singles from their debut album, including Radioactive. On their second album, Mean Business, we find this one, All the King's Horses. Let's rock with the firm on The Rewind. This is

0: I'm Joe Shannon, and around the corner, we'll hear from Steely Dan, Buffalo Springfield, George Harrison, and Robert Plant. Keep it locked right here.
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1: Because great music doesn't have an expiration date. 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

I'm Joe Shannon. Thanks for making The Rewind part of your day. That tune was written by George Harrison in 1966 as he contemplated life after the Beatles. The original lyrics for Art of Dying included a line that was a direct nod to the band's manager, Brian Epstein. There'll come a time when all of us must leave here. Then nothing Mr. Epstein can do will keep me here with you. Following Epstein's tragic death in 1967, Harrison altered the lyric for the final 1970 recording, replacing Mr. Epstein with Sister Mary. When the Beatles finally dissolved in April 1970, Harrison finally took the song to the studio. Co-produced by Phil Spector, the song features Eric Clapton unleashing a blazing wah-wah guitar intro and the backing instrumentation of the musicians who would form Derek and the Dominoes. Before George Harrison, we heard Buffalo Springfield and a tune penned by Stephen Stills and released in 1967. Bluebird was the follow-up to the band's hugely successful breakthrough For What It's Worth. Stills wanted Bluebird to serve as a bridge between his Greenwich Village folk roots and modern rock. The defining feature of Bluebird is the intense multi-track guitar interplay between Stephen Stills and Neil Young. And Steely Dan got this segment started with their 1972 breakthrough hit, Reelin' in the Years. Written by Donald Fagen and Walter Becker, the duo were deeply dissatisfied with the original guitar intros and solos tried by the band. So they placed an urgent call to session guitarist Elliot Randall, who arrived at the studio, listened to the track once, and played a scorching first take. Unbelievably, the assistant engineer forgot to hit record, meaning Randall's initial performance was lost forever. Back to the music now with Robert Plant.

0: Released in August 1982 as the opening track and lead single from his debut solo album, Pictures at 11, that's Robert Plant and Burning Down One Side here on The Rewind. As Plant's first ever solo single, expectations were astronomically high. While it didn't smash the mainstream charts, peaking at number 64 on the U.S. Billboard Hot 100 and number 73 in the U.K., it did become a massive smash on AOR radio, climbing all the way to number 3 on the Billboard Top Tracks chart. Our final few songs are queued up and ready to go here on The Rewind. We'll hear from Deep Purple, The Rolling Stones, and ZZ Top coming up next.
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Joe Shannon along with you on The Rewind, and that's the Rolling Stones with their 1989 hit, Mixed Emotions, a tale of legendary rock reconciliation. It was the song that saved the band from a permanent breakup after years of explosive internal warfare. By the late 1980s, the creative partnership between Mick Jagger and Keith Richards had completely fractured, and the press dubbed their feud World War III. In January 1989, under intense pressure from their business handlers, Jagger and Richards agreed to meet in Barbados to see if they could stand to be in the same room. The ice broke almost immediately over rum drinks, and within just a few days, the core of Mixed Emotions was written, serving as the musical bridge that mended their friendship. We open this part of The Rewind with a song Deep Purple never expected to be a hit. In fact, they considered Smoke on the Water as an extra filler track on the album and did not release it as a single when Machine Head dropped in 1972. The story behind the song is one of the most famous in rock history. It's a literal step-by-step rock documentary of a real-life disaster. The phrase Smoke on the Water was coined by bassist Roger Glover after he woke up from a vivid nightmare a few days after the fire. Fun fact, the lyric, Funky Claude was running in and out, pulling kids out the ground, refers to Claude Nobbs, the director of the Montreux Jazz Festival. He became a hero that night by personally rushing into the smoke-filled, burning building to guide trapped young fans to safety. Amazingly, despite the casino burning completely to the ground, nobody died. Thanks for joining me on The Rewind each and every week. Drop me a line and let me know where you listen. I would love to hear from you. Or send me an audio message through the recorder found right on the joeshannon.com landing page. I'll leave you with a song written entirely on the fly during a grueling afternoon soundcheck in Florence, Alabama. ZZ Top was rehearsing inside a hot, unair-conditioned rodeo arena with a dirt floor. Guitarist Billy Gibbons spontaneously fired off a blistering 12-bar blues opening guitar lick, and bassist Dusty Hill locked into the rhythm and began improvising the vocals right on the spot. The entire track was written and structured in less than 5 minutes. From the 1975 album Fandango, here's ZZ Top to close out The Rewind. Catch you next week. Rock on, my friends.

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1: This is Big Snoop D-O-double-G, and I hope y'all ready for the bombest mother to ever grace the airwaves in this town.

is our sacrifice. Here stands our proxy sacrifice, the wicker man. He's filled with your prayers, your tokens, and your offerings. Tonight, we honour the old God. 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

0: Here we go. James
1: Ross. Now, James Ross is kicking off another hour of the greatest hits of music.
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3: 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We love it. The start of 2 hours of the greatest hits of music.

0: back to 1983. Do you remember the iconic video filmed on the beach in Cannes in the south of France? That was something special. Come what may, I'm still standing from Elton John.
1: Please don't stop the music.
0: For 2 hours each week, we play the music that shaped our lives, from current hits back to the classics.
2: I got the music in me.
0: Down through the years,
2: still the music.
0: We go retro.
2: You

So how are you doing? Hope you're having fun, whatever it is you're up to. We've got plenty in store, yes, over the next couple of hours or so. Some of our picks, some of our favourites, hoping that your favourites are in there as well. Lucy has been browsing the archive of the last 5 decades. Boy, has she got some special songs for you. I was going to tell you what they are, but let's just keep it as a surprise, shall we?

Kathy, Debbie, Kim and Joni, Sister Sledge from 79 with the song, written by Bernard Edwards and Nile Rodgers. Amazing to think that Nile Rodgers is still out there working today. He's just produced and played on that new hit song from Duran Duran. Okay, let's do our future greatest hits now. And starting with a new song from Calvin Harris and Jazzy. This is Satisfy.

and the amazing Chaka Khan has been coaxed back into the recording studio for a new song with Sia. This is called Chakzilla.

So our future greatest hits, first of all, Satisfy from Calvin Harris and Jazzy. Then Chaka Khan and Sia and Chakzilla and Blue, and their brand new song is called Flowers.

0: in June of last year. Olivia Rodrigo performed with The Cure's frontman Robert Smith at Glastonbury on the Pyramid Stage, and they performed Just Like Heaven. And the lyrics of Olivia's latest song, Drop Dead, mention Just Like Heaven. It's the greatest hits of music. If you fancy getting in touch, we'd love to hear from you. James Ross at greatesthitsandmusic.com. The greatest hits of music. James Ross. Go on, give it a whirl. Lucy is waiting for you.
1: Get out of that bed, wash your face and hand. 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

I just love it. That song, of course, first a hit for Big Joe Turner in 1954. And then it was Bill Haley and the Comets who had a huge hit with it. And Elvis came along with Shake, Rattle and Roll in 1955.

There he is with Motown's house band, the Funk Brothers. Jackie Wilson in 1969. It was also a hit in 75 and again in 87. The classic, Your Love Keeps Lifting Me Higher and Higher.

0: Well, so far on this hour, the greatest hits of music. We kicked it off with Elton and I'm Still Standing. Then it was Sister Sledge and We Are Family. Olivia Rodrigo gave us Drop Dead from the charts of 2026. Then it was Elvis, Shake, Rattle and Roll. Jackie Wilson, Higher and Higher. And the brand new song from Ed Sheeran and Martin Garrix. It's called Repeat It. The greatest hits of
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0: 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Playing you some of the latest and greatest from down through the years.

Jason Donovan and Too Many Broken Hearts. That's back to 1989, and apparently, if you watch the Kylie documentary on Netflix, he reveals lots of secrets. Oh, yeah.

Oh, I need to get one of those funky hats. JK, Jamiroquai. From High Times, the singles from down through the years, 1992 to 2006, that is Cosmic Girl. And before that, from 89, Jason Donovan and his number one, Too Many Broken Hearts. It's a great-

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And in a moment, it's your moment to figure out the Mystery TV theme.

0: the stomping sound of 1977 Boney M. Just love it. That is Sunny.
1: Until I am one with you.
0: This is our Mystery TV theme tune, but what is it?
1: My heart shall not pass through.
0: This is a US TV drama.
1: Until I'm one with you.
0: Goes back to 2013.
1: Our love will be mistaken.
0: 26 episodes running.

until 2014. It was based on a Danish-Swedish series originally. Did you get it? It starred Diane Kruger, Demian Bischer, and was based, yes, on that Danish-Swedish series, Brunn. It takes place on a bridge between El Paso and Juarez on the Mexico-US border and brings together two detectives, one from either side. What is the show?

from the charts of 83. Probably his best ever song. But we did do some other good ones as well. Joe Jackson and Steppin' Out. This is our mystery TV theme tune, but what is it?

theme music from Ryan Bingham. The show starred Diane Kruger, Demian Bichir. It's a crime drama, a serial drama. It was set on the Mexico-US border, where a murdered body on a bridge between El Paso and Juarez brought together Detective Sonia Cross and Marco Rivas. One from either side of the river. Do you remember what the show was? It was the bridge.

Awesome great tunes from the great Avicii, that is Hey Brother. Did you get our Mystery TV theme tune? You did. I hope you did. It was The Bridge.

classic Elvis Costello. What was the year? Go on, can you remember? Oliver's Army from 1979. Back up to date now.

0: Well, Bruno Mars has been having a ball. He's been touring the US with Anderson .Paak. Some sold-out concerts all over the country, including Chicago and many other cities. That is, I Just Might. Well, catching up now with some more showbiz and celebrity stories, and Shakira has been acquitted of tax fraud in Spain after the country's high court overturned a €55 million fine linked to her taxes back in 2011. The ruling stated that Spanish authorities failed to prove that she spent enough time living in Spain during that period. After the ruling, Shakira called the 8-year legal battle emotionally and financially exhausting for her family. Well, Ella Langley dominated the 2026 Academy of Country Music Awards, winning Female Artist of the Year, alongside honours for Best Song and Best Single of the Year. Meanwhile, Cody Johnson claimed Entertainer of the Year, amongst performances from stars including Lainey Wilson and Miranda Lambert, which lit up the ceremony in Las Vegas. And Kylie Minogue has confirmed plans for a 40th anniversary tour, celebrating 4 decades since launching her pop career in 1987. She's also revealed that she's ambitions to return to acting, and she's excited about her upcoming Netflix documentary series. Kylie says she feels nervous and thrilled about fans seeing a more personal side of her life.
1: She's a perfect 10, but she wears a 12. Baby, keep a little 2 for me. She could be sweet 16, busting out of the seams, and still loving the first degree.

The Beautiful South, 1998, and The Perfect 10. Let's dive into the birthday file now and say hello and happy birthday to Ian, to Ferelith, Paul, Nick, to Gordon, Avi, Sonia, to Steve, Andy, and Glenn. To all of you, and you, if it's your birthday, happy birthday for this week. What are you up to? Lots of nonsense, lots of mischief, we hope, and cake. Yeah.

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I think they were close to it, weren't they? Moloko and The Time Is Now from back in the millennium year.

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